spelling rude words with a candy bar. Short skirt summon for the sinners in class. Halo made of plastic, sitting on glass. Detention room dungeon, chewed up gum. Passing little notes, do you want some?

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1: 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Lord of mercy! Out of the way! The queen stepping.

12 people holding the line at 15 past 3, and Noel Sombas lead in with Orca Aksantegi Isso to keep the momentum smooth without demanding a single glance away from the screen.

The steam from this coffee finally stopped rising in a straight line, which means the air in here has settled. Lavanoz peak up that exact stillness with Fraise et Sel Maher, keeping the focus sharp without asking for any of it.

Sif avoids slid in with a clean, static arm that feels like the room finally exhaling. Naron, static tift, keeps the arm moving without asking for a single thought in return.

Si fait shadow piche the pulse, just a faction faste, keeping that cold, electric glow I hiss mentioned without letting it burn.

He horned Hayad Keek off with a burst of synthetic heat that cut right through the afternoon as, keeping the momentum sharp for this final stretch of focus.

dust mort have stopped dancing in the shaft of light be the window, settling entour something steady. Le cordier de vin pick up that stillness with sel de hoche lune, weaving a texture that holds the room together without asking for attention.

Velvet circuits sleep in with a pulse that feels less like a beat and more like the room's own heartbeat finally syncing up. It's that clean, electrique Om Ihis was talking about, just sharpened for the last stretch of the afternoon.

Shadow Circuit slid in with that same cold electric glow Ihis mentioned, a steady Nerore line to hold the room together while the clock tick over four.

Toi listener one question. Does the room hold its breath or just wait? L'orfèvre de ma raison souhait with des yeux de sable. A cold clarity that kept through the afternoon as, without asking permission.

The arm of the Hafej Hattar just found a matching frequency in this new tack from Neon Orb. Il vibre ton même lock that vibration en to place, keeping the room steady for the four of Is working through the afternoon.

0: There is a warmth inside this pulse, like the air after a storm has passed, but the ground still holds the heat.
1: It keeps the rhythm moving without asking for attention, just steady.
0: Exactly. It feels less like a machine and more like a heartbeat we forgot we were sharing.
1: Good, let it breathe then. The hair tracing paths down the window finds its match in Obsidian Circuit's Neural Hair Reflexion, a cool, steady cuillère to keep the focus sharp.

that Flasume Glas outside needs a cooler counterpoint, and Dehive Perdu offers exactly that with the steady cooies of Neuronite Tive.

He's just nodded at the low end keep coming in. And that's Velvet Piston pushing the room into Gorgon Overdrive with a key that feels like Cavell under Tia.

The lat sun glinting off the workshop glass meets its match in the heated rhythm of Le Forge Horbionnais, forging Acier en Furie right here in the Tive Time Kier.

The black cat just settled on the mixing desk, watching the lat light fad. So let le cartographe des abysses map the shift with Silice et Mahenoir.

The heat still on in the window glass law after the sun has moved all. A Kievi passior waiting for a rhythm to match. Noor Shadow Collective steps into that space now with a funky solah groove that feels less like a sorg and more like the room finally exhaling. Just gone 7 in the evening, and the day has crossed its halfway mark, leaving the light to hold its ground a little longer over Skaer.

tallest nail and a window still holding the day's heat. 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A sunny Lagoh night right here in Skyr.

One least nay and a room still holding the sun's warmth make this the perfect space for Echo del Morseja to tasse their rituel de la luna across the evening air. Let that our sea rhythm turn slowly while the last light fad over Skaer.

The clockwork inside this one teak, just a little faster than the evening air outside, spinning a roue de fortune that feels less like a heed and more like a quai d'art. L'horloger silencieux knows exactly how to keep the balance while the sun still clings to the pâteau sky.

abjecte Aurélie. Obsolete. Deleting. Deleting. Emotion is a virus.